the east, from the west. Unto this bed, my tears have their solemn rest.

It wasn't easy getting used to this. 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'Cause mine has been open till your demise. But none has come. Well, who am I? What have I done wrong?

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Promises to stay has never been kept. This bare truth of which

Now it's 8 o'clock. Jerry is a little bit late tonight. The dusk is deepening. Soon the nightly battle of London will be on. This has been a quiet day for us, but it won't be a quiet night.

searchlights are in position. The guns are ready. The People's Army of Volunteers is ready. They are the ones who are really fighting this war. Brokers, clerks, peddlers, merchants by day. They are heroes by night.

London raises her head, shakes the debris of the night from her hair, and takes stock of the damage done. The sign of a great fighter in the ring is, can he get up from the floor after being knocked down? London does this.

0: 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And they were like...
1: Everybody loves summer, but summer's just spring's bitch. I'll never pour out my soul trying to sing to the rich. You treated me like nada, like I was just a pigeon. But I tell you, casa primavera, that's my religion. You looking for some loving, but the summer's over. You're looking for some loving. Woo. You said you need something, but the

It's hard to say that I'd rather stay awake when I'm asleep, because my dreams are bursting at the seams. A tua rua.

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The seasons came and went. 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They accepted everything they were told. 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

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Where the seven commandments were written,

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And I think about the way my baby whooped that thing on me. You know I didn't have nobody to call my own. But I kept on moving. I kept on grooving and grooving and grooving. I kept on moving and grooving.

This is Zach Harmon, and you're listening to Blues Meant Philando with my man, Hernani Nascimento. Keep the blues alive.

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I got to have somebody say. Listen, it ain't nothing wrong with getting married if two people can make it work. But you know when you buy a new pair of shoes,

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And it's the place to be, y'all.

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Got to have money. 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Got to have money. Got to have some money, y'all. 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

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This is John Namath calling from Memphis, Tennessee, and I'm just going to let you know that I listen to Blues Meant Falando with DJ Hernani. I love it. Tune in and check out them blues.